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1: Across the planet. 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

0: Before you say another word, may I present to you Alf. The show is on. Your eyelids are growing heavy. You are getting sleepy. You are no longer a cat. You are a bagel. Dude, hey, you scared me. You ought to wear a bell.
1: What's going on here?
0: What happened here? I was just teaching Lucky how to tell time. Show Willie what you've learned.
2: You were hypnotizing him, weren't you?
0: Okay, you caught us. I'm trying to help Lucky beat his smoking problem. Just kidding!

0: Is that you, Mr. President? Listen, I know you're a busy guy, so I'll make this brief. We've only got one planet, so why don't you and the Rusky ease up a little, will ya?
1: Goodness, that's pretty complicated.
0: Hope I haven't oversimplified the problem.
1: I'm sure we'll do everything we can. Mr. Alf, we're sending someone around right now to follow up on this thing. You just sit tight, okay?
0: You too.

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0: All right, but I feel it only fair to warn you. I'm not wearing anything underneath. Well,

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Chaka Khan. Chaka Khan. Chaka Khan. 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

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When I snap my fingers, you'll all be drinking a nice cold glass of beer. Okay, now when I snap my fingers, you'll all leave.

0: 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Now when I snap my fingers, you'll all feel an incredible desire to buy this record.
1: Mesdames, messieurs, le disc jockey is